0: Junge Nacht, der ARD.
1: How could I not leak it? I look so good, you look so good, maybe we should all leak it together. Yeah. You only live once, let the people see.

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1: 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Punkt.

Caribbean girl, me know for tick, me know for top, yeah. 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

0: 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Please just rewind. Ticket to the max.
1: Life like fireworks.
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3: 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Hey, it's Taylor Swift.
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That's when I knew that your heart was scarring. 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
1: only know.

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I don't even fuck them in missionary. 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
1: 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That's when I knew that your heart was scarring. 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Like, wait, babe, let